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3: With the J96 forecast, I'm meteorologist Jennifer Wojcicki from the Weatherology Weather Center. A heat advisory begins at noon tomorrow and continues until 7 p.m. tomorrow night. Partly cloudy and foggy tonight with a low of 59. East winds around 5 miles per hour. Slight chance for showers and foggy early tomorrow, 87. For J96, I'm meteorologist Jennifer Wojcicki. Right now, it's 74 degrees.
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1: 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Are you AOR? Are you CHR? 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

0: Carlos Santana. They are getting ready to tour this summer with their buddies, the Doobies. Santana and the Doobie Brothers, both from the San Francisco Bay Area. Good friends, good tour. It's Tim Jeffries, a guy who's not touring this summer, but he is still doing his rock and roll radio show, Dee Schneider, Twisted Sister, on the way next.
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3: With the J96 forecast, I'm meteorologist Jennifer Wojcicki from the Weatherology Weather Center. A heat advisory begins at noon tomorrow and continues until 7 p.m. tomorrow night. Partly cloudy and foggy tonight with a low of 59. East winds around 5 miles per hour. Slight chance for showers and foggy early tomorrow, 87. For J96, I'm meteorologist Jennifer Wojcicki. Right now, it's 74 degrees.
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3: Go ahead.

Fat Bottom Girls, music from Queen. It's Tim Jeffries. A kangaroo on the loose for several days in Missouri was spotted by a FedEx driver this morning, but is yet to be captured. It's kind of an interesting story, I think. The owner said Rufus, the kangaroo, escaped from their Bloomfield, Missouri property on Friday morning when he was spooked by an excavator that her husband was operating. Kangaroos are indigenous to Australia and New Guinea, not Missouri. They're shy by nature and under normal circumstances present no threat to humans. I always wonder why people want exotic animals as pets. Could kind of see it with a kangaroo. They say they're almost dog-like. And they're not harmless. Except in your car. 9 out of 10 animal collisions in

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5: With the J96 forecast, I'm meteorologist Jennifer Wojcicki from the Weatherology Weather Center. A heat advisory begins at noon tomorrow. Partly cloudy skies with fog tonight with a low of 59. East winds around 5 miles per hour. High temperatures reach up to 87 with fog in spots early tomorrow. Slight chance of rain showers. For J96, I'm meteorologist Jennifer Wojcicki. Currently, it's 68 degrees.
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0: Bad Case of Loving You. Robert Palmer, man who died way too early, age 54. It's in 2003, died of a heart attack. It's Jim Jefferies shooting off another long set with some Bad Company, plus the precursor, if I can use that word, to Pearl Jam. That's on the way next.
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0: Before the band Pearl Jam formed, Eddie Vedder and some of the eventual members of the band all joined a benefit concert where Temple of the Dog performed, and it was recorded, and that's Hunger Strike. It's Tim Jeffries getting ready to kick off another long set with Aldo Nova on the way next.
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5: With the J96 forecast, I'm meteorologist Jennifer Wojcicki from the Weatherology Weather Center. A heat advisory begins at noon tomorrow. Partly cloudy skies with fog tonight with a low of 59. East winds around 5 miles per hour. High temperatures reach up to 87 with fog in spots early tomorrow. Slight chance of rain showers. For J96, I'm meteorologist Jennifer Wojcicki. Currently, it's 68 degrees.
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1: Now this news update on Wisconsin Radio Network. I'm Bob Haig. Menasha will recover from this week's devastating tornado. Mayor Austin Hammond spoke with WHBY.
2: It's going to be a difficult coming days and weeks, but Menasha is a strong and resilient community, and we will come out stronger in the end. And I know that it's hard to imagine that right now with all of the hardship that's going on.
1: The Fox Valley city of some 18,000 residents was hard hit by an EF3 tornado, which swept through the area over the noon hour Monday, also causing extensive damage in Appleton and Nina. Demonstrators continue to hold vigil for Corey Ruiz, the Madison man shot and killed by police at a busy intersection last week. The five Democrats running for Wisconsin governor debate for the first and only time tonight prior to the August 11th primary. Wisconsin Radio Network.
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0: Ain't talking about love, we're talking Van Halen. It's Jim Jeffries. NFL training camp is underway for all 32 teams. That means the season is just about to kick off. First game is Thursday, August 6th, the Canton Hall of Fame game between Arizona and the Carolina Panthers. First regular season is Thursday night, August 27th. Steelers and the Bills. Regular season ends on January 10th. Playoffs begin the following weekend, and the Super Bowl is set for February 14th. Yes, Valentine's. This year, the Super Bowl is in L.A., SoFi Stadium. So, get ready to get preoccupied. Football season just about ready to kick off.
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8: With the J96 forecast, I'm meteorologist Jennifer Wojcicki from the Weatherology Weather Center. A heat advisory begins at noon tomorrow and remains in effect until 7 p.m. tomorrow night. 61 tonight, under partly cloudy skies, southwest winds around 5 miles per hour. Partly cloudy skies tomorrow, slight chance for showers, high of 83. For J96, I'm meteorologist Jennifer Wojcicki. Right now, 62.
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0: Mick Jagger turned 83 on Sunday and admitted that he's starting to kind of slow down just a little bit. Can you blame the guy? I mean, he's been going strong for many, many decades. But yeah, 83, still rocking. They just released a new album on July 10th. I'm Tim Jeffries. I'm still going strong. We got some Def Leppard and Kiss coming up next.
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0: Rocking out with Kiss, Detroit Rock City. Well, Kiss is now touring. Mini Kiss is on the road. Mini Kiss is made up of four little people who do the whole tribute to Kiss. I saw that they had played this weekend, Seattle, part of the Northwestern Nationals, the NHRA races up there. Stick around, another set on the way. We'll kick it off with some Guns N' Roses next.
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6: With the J96 forecast, I'm meteorologist Jennifer Wojcicki from the Weatherology Weather Center. A heat advisory begins at noon tomorrow and remains in effect until 7 p.m. tomorrow night. 61 tonight, under partly cloudy skies, southwest winds around 5 miles per hour. Partly cloudy skies tomorrow, slight chance for showers, high of 83. For J96, I'm meteorologist Jennifer Wojcicki. Right now, 62.
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0: Go your own way. Fleetwood Mac. Speaking of going, the Waterloo City Council unanimously approved an ordinance making public defecation illegal. You would think that already would be on the books, but the new rule adds public defecation to the existing ordinance that already bans public urination. The ordinance passed on its first reading unanimously. Here's the question. How many cities actually have a written rule about using the out-of-doors as your own personal bathroom? We'll let that one simmer for a while as we get on with some David Bowie or Tom Petty next.
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10: With the J96 forecast, I'm meteorologist Jennifer Wojcicki from the Weatherology Weather Center. A heat advisory begins at noon tomorrow and remains in effect until 7 p.m. tomorrow night. 61 tonight, under partly cloudy skies, southwest winds.

0: winds around 5 miles per hour. Partly cloudy skies tomorrow, slight chance for showers, high of 83. For J96, I'm meteorologist Jennifer Wojcicki, currently 61.
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0: He's the Money Man with a little help from Ronnie Spector. Take me home tonight. It's your pal Tim Jeffries. You ready to get things rocking on with some Queen in Queensryche? Yeah, it's kind of a Queen double shot. It's on the way next.
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0: Queensryche and Silent Lucidity. Always like that song. Kind of a Floydian sound and feel. It's Tim Jeffries getting ready to roll another long set. We're going to kick that off with some Foreigner for you next.
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7: With the J96 forecast, I'm meteorologist Jennifer Wojcicki from the Weatherology Weather Center. A heat advisory begins at noon tomorrow and remains in effect until 7 p.m. tomorrow night. 61 tonight, under partly cloudy skies, southwest winds.

0: winds around 5 miles per hour. Partly cloudy skies tomorrow. Slight chance for showers. High of 83. For J96, I'm meteorologist Jennifer Wojcicki. Currently 61.
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8: With the J96 forecast, I'm meteorologist Jennifer Wojcicki from the Weatherology Weather Center. A heat advisory begins at noon tomorrow and remains in effect until 7 p.m. tomorrow night. 59 tonight, under partly cloudy skies, winds out of the west around 5 miles per hour. Slight chance for showers tomorrow, highs around 83. For J96, I'm meteorologist Jennifer Wojcicki. Right now, it's 57 degrees.
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0: sweet, riding that gravy train. Go ahead, have yourself a cigar. Floyd with Mud, the Bloody Ooh for you in that set. Baba O, Baba O'Reilly, they're all wasted. Yeah, you know, Roger Daltrey doing up a solo tour. Pete is hanging in retirementville, but lots to talk about the Who getting back together to do a mini tour and some new tunes as well. Hopefully that goes down. That will be cool. Bob Seger is coming up. Other on Van Halen and the Top there next.
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0: Hey, why can't it be Van Halen with Mud, the Red Rocker edition of Van Halen? That's the first single from the Red Rocker version of Van Halen. Everybody was like, wow, what's going on here? Sounds pretty good to me, you know. Hey, Steve Miller is coming up. Out there on Def Leppard, and Bob Seger's on deck, too.
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5: With the J96 forecast, I'm meteorologist Jennifer Wojcicki from the Weatherology Weather Center. A heat advisory begins at noon tomorrow and remains in effect until 7 p.m. tomorrow night. 59 tonight, under partly cloudy skies, winds out of the west around 5 miles per hour. Slight chance for showers. Tomorrow, highs around 83. For J96, I'm meteorologist Jennifer Wojcicki. Right now, it's 57 degrees.
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0: Rush rocking the RIF reading is fundamental. The tale of Tom Sawyer. Boy, they're rocking their 50-something tour going all over the place through April of 2027. What a show, about 25, 30 tunes in concert. So if you catch them, you're going to get your money's worth. Elton John is coming up. Author on GNR and Led Zepp, they're next.
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7: With the J96 forecast, I'm meteorologist Jennifer Wojcicki from the Weatherology Weather Center. A heat advisory begins at noon tomorrow and continues until 7 p.m. tomorrow night. 57 overnight under partly cloudy skies, winds out of the west around 5 miles per hour. Slight chance for showers Wednesday, 83. For J96, I'm meteorologist Jennifer Wojcicki. Right now, it's 58 degrees.
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0: Long, long time Elton John Rocket Man with Mud Led Zeppelin. That's Zet. Congratulations to Robert Plant to receive the Americana Music Association's Lifetime Achievement Award in Nashville on September 16th. Way to go, Robert Plant. Bon Jovi's coming up. Other on Boston and Billy Squire's on deck two.
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1: Heartland Weather. With the J96 forecast, I'm meteorologist Jennifer Wojcicki from the Weatherology Weather Center. A heat advisory begins at noon tomorrow and continues until 7 p.m. tomorrow night. 57 overnight under partly cloudy skies, winds out of the west around 5 miles per hour. Slight chance for showers Wednesday, 83. For J96, I'm meteorologist Jennifer Wojcicki. Right now, it's 58 degrees.
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0: Whoa, ho, ho, when the lights go down in the city. Journey with Mud on their final frontier tour through the end of the year. They say it's it. When that's over at the end of the year. No more tours from Journey because they don't get along. Come on, guys, get along and rock on, Foreigner. They're coming up. I'll throw on Quiet Riot and Red Riders on deck two.
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0: Yow, Quiet Riot, Mental Health, bang your head. Don't hurt yourself with mud. Don't bang your head too much. Don't be like, oh, I need this like I need a hole in my head. That old expression. Be careful banging your head, you know. Eddie Money is coming up. I'll throw on the Scorpions and Foreigner. They're on deck too.
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4: With the J96 forecast, I'm meteorologist Jennifer Wojcicki from the Weatherology Weather Center. A heat advisory begins at noon today and remains in effect until 7 p.m. tonight. Lows dip down to about 55 overnight under partly cloudy skies, northerly winds around 5 miles per hour. High of 87 Wednesday. For J96, I'm meteorologist Jennifer Wojcicki. Right now, 57.

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0: With the J96 forecast, I'm meteorologist Jennifer Wojcicki from the Weatherology Weather Center. A heat advisory begins at noon today. Lows dip down to about 54 overnight under partly cloudy skies, north winds around 5 miles per hour. Sunshine mixed with clouds at times again Wednesday. Daytime highs approaching 87. For J96, I'm meteorologist Jennifer Wojcicki. Currently 54.
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0: Oh, you got to keep it cooling, baby. The Mighty Mighty Lead, a whole lot of love, a whole lot of lead with mud. AC/DC in that set on part two of their Power Up Tour, going all over the place. What a show they put on. Wow. They really rock a concert big time. They end each and every night with, "For those about to rock, we salute you, GNR." They're coming up. Other on Kansas and Skid Row, they're on deck too.
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0: Hey, how long to the point of no return? Kansas with Mud. Now, Kansas, they're rocking a tour with the Jefferson Starship and the very legendary Deep Purple. How about that trio trifecta? Hat trick of classic rock greatness and Deep Purple with a new album out, too, called Splat. Very, very cool. Hey, George Thurgood is coming up, author on Tesla. And GNR, they're on deck, too.
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9: With the J96 forecast, I'm meteorologist Jennifer Wojcicki from the Weatherology Weather Center. A heat advisory begins at noon today. Lows dip down to about 54 overnight under partly cloudy skies, north winds around 5 miles per hour. Sunshine mixed with clouds at times again Wednesday. Daytime highs approaching 87. For J96, I'm meteorologist Jennifer Wojcicki. Currently 54.
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0: Yeah, BTO and the TCB, we be taking care of business. 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
4: With the J96 forecast, I'm meteorologist Jennifer Wojcicki from the Weatherology Weather Center. A heat advisory begins at noon today and continues until 7 p.m. tonight. Partly cloudy overnight with a low of 54. North winds around 5 miles per hour. Wednesday, highs level off around 87. For J96, I'm meteorologist Jennifer Wojcicki. Right now, 53.

0: Yeah, the Cars with Mud. We heard from Soundgarden in that set. Fell on Black Days. No Black Days. A very bright night. We have a full moon tonight. It is called a buck moon. So do what you do with the full moon in the sky tonight. Hey, Van Halen's coming up. Author on Aerosmith and Queen. They're on deck too.
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1: Heartland Weather.
2: With the J96 forecast, I'm meteorologist Jennifer Wojcicki from the Weatherology Weather Center. A heat advisory begins at noon today and continues until 7 p.m. tonight. Partly cloudy overnight with a low of 54. North winds around 5 miles per hour. Wednesday, highs level off around 87. For J96, I'm meteorologist Jennifer Wojcicki. Right now, 53.
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0: Oh, Lord, take me downtown. I'm looking for some tush. The top with mud. Doobie Bros in that set. Oh, Blackwater Doobie Bros hanging out with the legendary Santana. Two legendary bands. One amazing tour and show for sure. How about catching them in concert with all those tunes? That is crazy, crazy cool. Mountain is coming up. Author on Ozzy. And Journey, they're next.
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12: With the J96 forecast, I'm meteorologist Jennifer Wojcicki from the Weatherology Weather Center. A heat advisory begins at noon today and continues until 7 p.m. tonight. Partly cloudy overnight with a low of 54. Northerly winds around 5 miles per hour. Partly cloudy skies again Wednesday, 87. For J96, I'm meteorologist Jennifer Wojcicki. Currently 52.

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0: Yeah, the OG Cowbell Classic, Mountain in the Mississippi Queen with Mud. I love that tune. I love a spelling bee with that tune. How do you spell Mississippi? M-I-S-S-I-S-S-I-P-P-I. Everybody knows how to spell that state, right? Hey, Scorpions are coming up. Author on Led Zeppelin, Green Day, they're on deck too.
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0: Oh, my, my, my, the mighty, mighty Lead and Ramble On with Mud, Green Day, and Basket Case in that set. A Basket Case, didn't the witch, when she was riding on her bicycle, she had Toto in a basket case. See, that's a basket case, you know, right? Hey, Golden Earrings coming up. Author on the Thunder from Down Under, and the Scorpions are on deck, too.
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4: With the J96 forecast, I'm meteorologist Jennifer Wojcicki from the Weatherology Weather Center. A heat advisory begins at noon today and continues until 7 p.m. tonight. Partly cloudy overnight with a low of 54. Northerly winds around 5 miles per hour. Partly cloudy skies again Wednesday, 87. For J96, I'm meteorologist Jennifer Wojcicki. Currently 52.
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Indeed, we salute you, my friend, with superset after superset of killer classic rock, cranking it up just for you, absolutely free. Happy Wednesday. 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

0: Phil Lynette with the song he wrote when he started seeing American cowboy shows showing up on the BBC there in Ireland. Yeah, John Wayne, Clint Eastwood, and he dreamed of being an American cowboy. And that was one of the great classic songs he wrote. Of course, he had quite the successful career until, his demise. David Bowie, Def Leppard, Rat. We're rocking them all next.
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4: With the J96 forecast, I'm meteorologist Jennifer Wojcicki from the Weatherology Weather Center. A heat advisory begins at noon today and continues until 7 p.m. tonight. High of 87 today under partly cloudy skies, winds out of the north around 5 miles per hour. Partly cloudy skies again tonight, lows dip down to about 68. For J96, I'm meteorologist Jennifer Wojcicki. Right now, 52.
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0: Going round and round, Stephen Piercy and the boys of Rat, Love Bites from Def Leppard before that. Before the top of the hour, Steve Miller, Collective Soul, Boston, all going to be dropping by. It's Lester, and starting this Wednesday off with a motivational guy, okay? This is a story of a guy who pushed himself to the limits. You could do this too. Okay, if you're like me, you're a realist, and you're not going to freaking even think about trying this. Dave Montesetti. A couple of years ago, started talking to his trainers. This guy's a big athlete. He likes to work out. He runs marathons. He told them that he wanted to run the Boston Marathon in under 4 hours. And he said, I want to climb Mount Everest. He said, yeah, okay, you can't do them together, but yeah, that's it's doable. He goes, no, I want to do them together. And in the interview you see on the TV, he said, so I listened very carefully to them and ignored them. They said he couldn't do it. And what did he do, of course? He did it. This guy, Dave Montesetti, ran the Boston Marathon in under 4 hours. A week later, he's on a plane flying to Nepal, where he summited Mount Everest, 29,000 feet. 5 days going 12,000 feet up climbing. Yeah, how's that for inspiration? You going to put the effort in to train to do a marathon in under 4 hours and then a week later climb Mount Everest? Hey, I'll meet you down for a beer because I ain't doing that.
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Wednesday morning, baby. National Lasagna Day. If that ain't enough to get you out of bed. The NM Auto's Real Rock Hour on J96. I'm Steve Stone. This thing right here, we call it the morning show. But there's no damn lasagna here. What's the deal? Hey, National Lasagna Day. Shouldn't somebody have made a lasagna? You would have thought so, wouldn't you? It's Tiger Day, and there's no tiger in the studio either. If there was a tiger in the studio, I probably wouldn't be here. What are you going to have while you're waiting for the lasagna to cook? What else are you going to have? You're going to have chicken wing. It's chicken wing day today. Have some wings. I remember when chicken wings, you probably remember this too, you would go to like the local restaurant, the local bar, they would have a chicken wing night, and they were really, really cheap. You could throw like $5, you get like a basket, all you could eat, chicken wings, and they'd throw some fries in there too, right? Because nobody wanted the chicken wings, and so they couldn't really sell them. So they would do the chicken wing at night, and everybody would show up, and they would eat chicken wings and fries because it was cheap, right? Well, now $5 gets you like one chicken wing, and that doesn't include the dip, right? Somehow or another, they became popular. Why did they become popular? That's what I don't get. For me, okay, I'm walking up to somewhere that has chicken, and I got my choice of any of the chicken pieces sitting there. I'm going for the breast every time. Yes, I'm a breast man. That's what I'm telling you, all right? Now, don't get me wrong. I like a good leg, but ultimately, I'm going for the breast. We're talking about chicken, by the way. Get your head out of the gutter. Christ. Good Lord, man. Get gnarly. What? Get gnarly day, huh? Okay. Today is also lipstick day. Never been much of a fan of lipstick, although I, you know, here's the thing, I have really thin lips, and so it does kind of accentuate them a little bit, but. And finally this morning, ladies and gentlemen, boy, we don't see this very often, huh? It's rain day today. Rain. Remember that? Sure you do. D&M Auto's Real Rock Hour, J96. Let's do this thing.

Well, according to those guys, paranoia is a destroyer. But I tell you what I'm going with. I'm going with the weather. Okay. Okay, we didn't have the big tornado up here. Right now, you walk out the door right now, 56 degrees. You're going, my God, it's going to be a beautiful day, right? That's what you're thinking, but here's what's coming. 85 is on the way. That's too hot for me. I'll be honest with you. Anything over 75, and I don't like it. So 85 is 10 degrees over my I like it stage, okay? So tomorrow, like 85 wasn't bad enough. 90 tomorrow, but we're going to mix up the atmosphere a little bit. We're gonna smudge it a little bit, and that's good because it's going to generate some rain. Some thunder showers, a possibility. Thursday night into Friday. Friday's high. Guess what? Steve's comfort zone, 75 degrees. Now, Saturday and Sunday, they've warmed it up a little bit. Earlier, like on Monday, they were talking about like low to mid-70s. Now, we're closing in on 80 degrees Saturday and Sunday with sunshine. So, not happy. Monday, still not happy, 87. Possibility of some rain on Tuesday. So, that makes me a little bit happy. Man, we are so far behind. Things are so incredibly, incredibly dry. And here's the thing. Don't be stupid. Don't think, oh, it's okay. I can burn this. No, don't. Okay? That's okay. I'll start the campfire. No, don't. Okay? Just pretty much across the board, don't do it. Now, you can break that rule.

0: You're going to like do some sort of an outside oven, and for today only to do, wouldn't that be good? I hadn't even thought about that. Imagine making a lasagna in an outside oven with the smoke, right? Huh? Smoked lasagna? Are you kidding me? Count me in, baby.
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0: All right, here we go, 29th day of July. And if today is your birthday, you're celebrating along with Alexandra Paul, 63 today. He was Will Crusher, Star Trek world, right? A little kid on the Enterprise, remember that? And guess what? He's 54 now. Tony Sirico turning 84 today. We've got Josh, I can't even remember writing, Rainer, there we go, 52. Newsman Peter Jennings, born on this date 1930.

Stephen Dorff turning 53 today. Leslie Easterbrook turning 77. Elizabeth Dole. I've got a great Elizabeth Dole story. I'll tell it later on. That means you got to keep listening, by the way. Elizabeth turning 90 today. Happy birthday, Liz. And Charles Schwab. Not like, never mind. 1937. Musically speaking, who's on the list? We got to start here. Geddy Lee from Rush turning 73 today. Can you believe Geddy, 73? Holy Christ. Patty Schioffa, I guess. I don't know what her name is. E Street Band, 73. Thing is, if you're going to be a celebrity, make your name pronounceable, would you? You're changing it probably anyway. Martina McBride, country music world, turning 60. Another country music person. Ashley McBride. I wonder if they're related. Are they related? I don't know. She's 43 today. What else do we have here? We got from Roxy Music, Sal Medea turning, actually born 1948. He done turning. And Mike Garson, longtime keyboard player for David Bowie, turning 81 today. And that is going to take us to our birthday of the day today and our birthday song of the day today. You ready for this one? This is a good one. Playing guitar with Thin Lizzy. Oh, but he wasn't done. He added Whitesnake to the resume. Born July 29th, 1959, John Sykes. And so, John, our birthday of the day today, our birthday song of the day today from Whitesnake. And in the event that today is the day that you graced us with your presence upon this earth, well, my friend, let me be the first, possibly second or third, depending upon how long you've been up and how many people you talk to. But anyway, let me just get in there and say happy birthday. No candles or anything. That's it. That's all you get from me.

goes, Sweet Lady Luck, a little Whitesnake for you on your Wednesday morning. D&M Auto's Real Rock Hour, J96, and I promise you an Elizabeth Dole story. So, believe it or not, in my career, I was a news guy. Yeah, seriously. I did serious stuff for a while, like news, okay? And at one point, when I was doing news, Elizabeth Dole was in town. And the reason she was in town, her husband, Bob Dole, was running for President of the United States, and she was stumping for him. Now, that sounds dirty, but it's not. But she... No, I'm not going there. Anyway... So you go through all these security checks, you know, with like Secret Service and everything. You can't get access to people like that without doing that kind of stuff. So I go through all of these things, right? And I get the interview. I get an interview with Elizabeth Dole. She's going to be in town, and I get a sit-down interview with Elizabeth Dole, right? This should be one of the shining moments in a broadcast career. The wife of a guy that's running for President of the United States, and I'm going to sit across the table and interview her, right? And there were a couple of rules, like, you know, don't touch her hair. I made that up. They didn't actually throw that in her. But there was, it was during the, you might remember, the big government shutdown, right? You might remember that with Clinton, right? You remember that? And Bob Dole was, like, keeping the government shut down to put pressure on Clinton, and Clinton wasn't crashing. So the major rule that they gave me, do not, under any circumstances, bring up the government shutdown, all right? She doesn't want to hear about it. She doesn't want to answer questions about it. Well, guess what my third question was about? Guess how quick that interview ended. I got escorted. Okay, Elizabeth, happy birthday, baby. This is for you.

0: what we're going to do right here is go back, way back, back into time.
1: That's what we're doing, taking a look at July 29th in history. Where shall we begin? Let's go with 1875, okay? Peasants. We don't call anybody peasants anymore, do we? We got rid of peasants. We now, they're just like citizens. That's what they are. Anyway, Bosnia and Herzegovina. When's the last time you heard something about Herzegovina, folks? Anyway, they're rebelling against the Ottoman army. I reckon that ain't going to come out very well. I'm just thinking, you know, probably not going to work. Jumping up to 1915, because really nothing happened for that entire time. Some people got together, had a few drinks, barbecued a little bit, but other than that, pretty quiet. 1915, though, the U.S. Marines are on their way to Haiti. Nope, not for a vacation. They're trying to make sure that American interests in Haiti are protected. What the hell are we doing in Haiti anyway? That's my question. 1921, and Adolf Hitler, maybe you've heard of him. He becomes the president of the Nationalist Socialist German Workers' Party. Jesus, say that three times fast, huh? 1921, Hitler becomes the head of the Nazis, basically. What's going on there? 1981, Prince Charles is going to marry Lady Diana. What was the date he had her killed? I don't remember. Anyway, I'm kidding. It's a joke, I think. Boston Red Sox are going to hit 12 doubles on this date in 1990. That, by the way, sets a major league record that stands even today. And finally, this morning, astronomers announced that they have discovered a dwarf planet. They name it Eris. And, yeah, there you go. That's exciting, huh? Yep, sure is. Okay. Well, that's today in history.
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1: News this hour from Town Hall. I'm Rhett Thomason. A Senate panel will hear from Dr. Anthony Fauci today. Fauci, at the center of the nation's COVID pandemic response, is scheduled to testify. The testimony comes in the wake of revelations from his diary about COVID-19, its origins, and his role during the pandemic's darkest days. He's in. Jay Clayton, confirmed by the Senate as a new Director of National Intelligence.
2: On this vote, the yeas are 51, the nays are 47, and the nomination is confirmed. Under the previous order, the motion to reconsider is considered made and laid upon the table, and the President will be immediately notified of the Senate's action.
1: A party-line vote in the Senate. A touching eulogy from President Trump yesterday's funeral of Senator Lindsey Graham at Washington National Cathedral. Mr. Trump calling the late senator from South Carolina a true American original who left us much too soon. Lindsey Graham, described by the President as a force to be reckoned with, someone who gave America the full measure of his good and mighty heart. A huge search and rescue mission underway on Japan's southern island of Kyushu, devastated by a powerful earthquake.
3: We've been hearing from Prime Minister Sanae Takaichi and her office, and they're saying the rescue effort is continuing. And she has also pointed out a new danger that she's concerned about is the heat stroke. Around this time of the year, Japan becomes very, very hot. It's about 35 degrees Celsius over there. And there are 37,000 homes still without electricity, without air conditioning. And there are thousands of rescue workers who are working throughout the day without any climate control.
1: The BBC's Jay Kwan says the quake death toll has risen to at least 18. Cleanup, the order of the day across flood-ravaged areas of the Northeast and storm-battered parts of the Midwest. On Wall Street, Dow futures down 128, NASDAQ futures up 42 points. More on these stories, townhall.com.
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7: Now this news update on Wisconsin Radio Network. I'm Matt Kelly. There are blocks and blocks of destruction in Menasha after Monday's EF3 tornado tore through town after it touched down in Appleton. Menasha Mayor Austin Hammond told WHPY the town will recover and come back stronger.
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7: All right, here we go, Marine General, Real Rock Hour, J96. And on a Wednesday morning, we're going to talk with Nick. Nick, is you're an exhibitor. You're going to be at the Iron County Fair, right?
8: Yes, I will be. I have a steer and a hog this year.
7: Wow, two, huh? You've been busy.
8: Yeah.
7: One's a full-time project, Nick, and you got two in there?
8: Yep.
7: Wow, okay. So tomorrow is setup day, right?
8: Yep, tomorrow is when we bring the animals there, get them all ready, get them settled in for the weekend ahead.
7: All right, and then once you get everybody all settled in, when does your judgings take place?
8: So our judging for 4-H starts at 8 a.m. on Friday morning, starting with hog, and then it moves on to lambs, followed by beef, and then on to poultry.
7: Okay. All right. Did I miss the cattle? I missed the cattle. I didn't hear the cattle.
8: What? Yeah, I said the beef are after the lambs.
7: Oh, beef. Okay, see, there you go.
8: Yeah.
7: I should listen more closely, shouldn't I, Nick? Huh?
8: All good.
7: Can you come teach me how to do this job, please? Anyway, So when you're not showing the hogs and you're not taking care of the hogs and the cattle and all that kind of stuff, what is your favorite part of the fair? What do you like to do?
8: Probably the live music that Iron County has to offer. You know, they have some really good performers Friday night and along with Saturday night. It's just a fun time. Everyone's together, just having a good time dancing and hanging out.
7: Yeah, no doubt about that. So do you do any of like the carnival stuff? Do you try any of the games, any of that kind of stuff?
8: I normally don't know.
7: not a gambler, huh?
8: I'm known for getting sick on the rides.
7: Oh, no. Say it ain't so. I'll ride with you. I trust you. You wouldn't throw up on me, would you?
8: Yeah, I don't know. I wouldn't trust me.
7: All right. So everything kicks off tomorrow. Everybody's going to be bringing it. But realistically, Friday, Saturday, Sunday are the three big days. And there's a weekend pass that'll get them in. They get to move to the head of the line if they get the weekend pass, right?
8: I believe so. I think they just get to walk right in.
7: Yep.
8: I'm not sure how that works, but...
7: Well, according to Joe, who preceded you in these interviews, that's how that works. So, hey, Nicky,
8: yeah.
7: I've got a surprise for everybody too, and I saved it for when I was talking to you. I have a couple tickets to give away, so we're gonna get somebody in there. So,
8: okay, that's great.
7: So, whoever wins, can they look you up? Would you go on a ride with them, and if they wanted to?
8: Yeah, I'll go on a ride with them.
7: All right, hey, I'm gonna hold you to that, man. If somebody, whoever wins these, if they call me up and they say Nick wouldn't go on a ride with me, I'm going to send people for you, Nick. Okay?
8: Alrighty.
7: All right. So Iron County Fair, right? Do you know the

0: web address for the Iron County Fair? Do you know it?
1: IronCountyFair.com?
0: Not quite, but it's Iron County Fair WI or something. I'd have to look.
1: Okay.
0: Here's what they need to do. They can Google it, right? Because you can find anything on Google. And then the other thing they can do is there's maybe you've heard of this thing called Facebook. They could probably find it on there too, right?
1: Yeah, I've seen the fair posting all the information. I've seen this morning they just posted the parking information. So any questions you have about the fair, go on to their Facebook page where you'll also find their website link. And any questions you might have, you may be able to answer on there.
0: All right, man. Hey, good luck in the judging, okay?
1: Hey, thanks. And then one other thing is our Pinocchio Range 4-H Livestock Market Sale is Saturday at 4 p.m.
0: Yeah.
1: I invite everyone to come on and support local kids. This year in the sale, we got 10 steers, 12 hogs, 2 lambs, 2 pens of chickens, and 2 pens of turkeys. You know, these kids put a lot of time into these animals.
0: Oh, a lot of time, yeah. Yeah.
1: So
0: I take my hat off to you because it really does take it. You know, taking care of animals in general is a big job, but you got to train them to be good in the ring too.
1: So
0: they look
1: it's
0: good. So
1: it's a lot of hours of working them and getting them prepped for the fair.
0: So it's got to be a little bit heartbreaking at the sale when somebody buys it, right? Because I mean, this animal's been a big part of your life for a while, right?
1: Yeah, right. Like the steer project. I mean, that's almost a years-long project that you're spending every day with that guy. But, you know, it's part of the process.
0: It is.
1: You know,
0: it is. You're right. Hey, thanks for being with us, Nick. I appreciate it, man.
1: Yeah.
0: All right.
1: Have a good one.
0: Good luck in the judging. All right. So that's Nick. And the Iron County Fair is going to be coming up. Hey, and I am going to be giving away tickets to the Iron County.

0: Now a little Ozzy for you. Real Rock J 96. If you do know, then you're going to be listening in the 8 o'clock hour. If you know answers, that is, like Flashback Pop Quiz at 8:15 can make you a winner. And then we got Brain Buster. We do at 8:30. I got a great question today for Brain Buster, so I'm excited about that. What I need to do right now, if you were listening at the top of the hour, we talked to Nick. He's going to be showing a steer and a hog, is what he said, at the Iron County Fair, which kicks off tomorrow. I've got a pass here. Actually, it'll get two passes. You and somebody else can get into the fair. One-day pass, okay? You can go Friday, Saturday, Sunday, your choice. You get all the rewards of just like if you bought the ticket. It's the same thing, all right? And I'm going to give that pair of tickets away. And should I make it simple and just do a phone? I'm going to make it simple and do a phone call. So I'm going to give it to caller number three, okay? So 715-682-5555, caller number three. I got a pair of passes, get you into the Iron County Fair this weekend. And while we're finding our winner, let's get caught up on the news that didn't make the headlines.
1: This is not headline news. It's National Chicken Wing Day. Or now how it's known to Americans, National Brag About How Much Healthier Chicken Wings Are in Your Air Fryer Day. Another Deadpool is in the works. Because even Ryan Reynolds needs a break from Blake Lively. New BuzzFeed owner Byron Allen is cutting 35% of its staff. He's calling the move Employees Unleashed. And Christy McNichol took a selfie with Carney Wilson. It was for a photographic exhibit called Things You Haven't Thought About in Decades. This is not headline news.
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0: Larry. Winning the tickets to the Iron County Fair. Guess what? We'll do it again. I don't know, maybe later on this hour. What do you think? Maybe, huh?

0: Rock, J96. It is Wednesday morning. And time to check in with Russ at Marine General. Hey, Russ, weather is like all over the place. Like this morning, starting off 57, but we're going to close in on 90 degrees today. So people are dressing in layers, and you got those layers on sale right now, right?
1: Well, we do. And what a wonderful morning. It was really great. And so nice and cool and easy to get around. And then today will be 90 above. So we've got sun shirts and things like that. Still got sweatshirts out. In fact, one of the guys came to me that works in the summertime. He lives in Florida. He used to work for me years ago. And he comes in and helps us out in the summertime and the mornings. And he, when he's up here, he says, what do you want to do with all these sweatshirts? It's Minnesota. You forgot. We never put sweatshirts away.
0: Yeah, no kidding.
1: We might have a week or two where you don't need them, but we never put our sweatshirts away. So we've got all that kind of stuff. All the sun shirts are half price, and so we can't buy anything else. Everything's sold out for the year. So again, Bob came to me and he said, what do you want to do here? He said, we've got sizes, but we don't have all the colors and everything. And I said, and all the shorts and stuff. And I said, well, just run our sale now. We always run it in August. Let's just start running it now. So half price on shorts, half price on shirts, half price on gloves, the sun gloves, half price on hats, half price on water shoes, sandals. Even the ankle high deck boots, all half price. So we're doing that, and then the boys are putting up all the ski stuff, every day, and we've still got some of those big Mabel tubes at $259. So it's a really, really, really nice year for summer. We've had it started out hard, but once it got here, we're having a great time. People are getting out on the water and enjoying it. And they're doing a lot of fishing, and so that's good. We did get some more of those Fenwick rods. You buy a rod, will give you a reel at no extra charge. So I managed to get some more of those in all the popular action, so that was good. And we just keep on looking for stuff. There's so many specials from manufacturers right now, electronics, downriggers, rods and reels, even lures. There's so much that we're buying and putting on sale that it would take an hour to go through the whole thing. But if you're looking for something, this is a great time to buy it, because I would say, yesterday we were talking about, I would say almost all the store, except for some lures that they won't let us do it, but almost everything, I would say three-quarters of it is on some kind of a sale or something right now. So manufacturers are pushing hard to finish the summer. We have 6 weeks left, so take advantage of it.
0: So I want to ask you a quick question, because this had never occurred to me before. You mentioned sun gloves, and as I think about that, of course your hands are going to get sunburned if you're sitting there with your hands out. Sun gloves, I didn't even know they made such a thing, huh?
1: Oh, yeah. Yeah, a company called Fish Monkey makes them, and they came out of the bass industry. Those guys are out all the time, and gals are out fishing for all day, right, in those tournaments, and so they came out with these sun gloves, and so they're I wouldn't say padded, but they have like a leather on the inside to give you a little extra protection for your hands if you're doing a lot of casting and stuff. But the backside's made out of an airy type stuff, just like the sun shirts are, and it protects you from getting sunburned. They make full gloves, and they make fingerless, where they just come up to the first knuckle, and that's probably the most popular one we sell. They make them in all kinds of colors and stuff. And then we bought. They also make masks. The sun shields for your face.
0: Right.
1: So we're selling a lot of those. A lot of the sun shirts that we sell, I never mentioned that, but a lot of the sun shirts have hoods and then have a mask that comes up too. When you look at some of these folks that are real susceptible to sun or fair skin and they're out fishing, all you can see are their eyes. And so it's they cover up pretty good. And today, with today's day and age, we were kids, the sun wasn't near as intense, but with today's day and age, the sun is very intense, and so it's good to be protected. So I'm still one of those guys that doesn't even wear a hat and everything, and people are always yelling at me. It's fine,
0: Yeah, me too. So, yeah. So sunscreen, what's that? What? Sunscreen?
1: Yeah.
0: Long sleeve? But it's hot out. Yeah. That's the problem. We grew up in the time when we didn't pay attention to that kind of stuff. And
1: I guess so. I don't know if it wasn't as dreamer, we just didn't pay attention to
0: it. Well, I think we just, it wasn't really a thing, It was just, it was like later on people started getting melanomas and they went, hey, yeah, you old folks probably should cover yourself up a little bit, but, old dog, new trick,
1: Yeah, for sure.

0: All right, man. Let's get them in to see you.
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0: Motley Crue for you on your Wednesday morning. It's Real Rock. J96 and Marine General, Real Rock Hour. Hey, you know what's coming up this weekend? It's fair season, and a good one is the Iron County Fair in Saxon. It kicks off actually tomorrow, but of course the big days are Friday, Saturday, and Sunday. Would you like a pair of tickets? Would you like to go? Would you like to see all the excitement? I'll tell you, it is a great fair, and they have an incredible lineup. Check them out on Facebook, okay? Figure out when you want to go, but win your tickets right now with a phone call, 715-682-5555, caller 2. I got 2 tickets for you.
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0: All right, Stacy got him. Hey, but I'm not done. Tomorrow we're going to have more tickets to give away to the Iron County Fair. So be listening. Yeah, more tickets tomorrow, opening day of the fair, Iron County Fair in Saxon. That's going to wrap it for the Marine General Real Rock.

at the bottom.

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3: Breaking news this hour from Town Hall, Armit Thomason. He was a true American original who left us much too soon.

0: June. President Trump's description of the late Senator Lindsey Graham. Mr. Trump eulogized a South Carolina Republican at his funeral yesterday at Washington National Cathedral. Vice President Vance says that Senator Graham really was one of a kind.
1: That swashbuckling, infectious laugh, that attitude, that passion that so many others have talked about, Lindsey Graham was impossible not to like as a human being, and of course, as a United States Senator.
0: Dr. Anthony Fauci, a key figure in America's COVID response, heading to Capitol Hill this morning to testify before a Senate panel. Fauci, who during the depths of the pandemic had declared that he was science. Things heating up once again in the Middle East.
2: Jordan has said its military managed to intercept 5 Iranian missiles early on Wednesday. The interceptions come hours after the U.S. military said it had knocked down an Iranian missile barrage launched against American forces in the Middle East, shattering a brief pause in fighting. The U.S. military also confirmed it worked with Saudi Arabia's forces to strike sites in Iraq, where it says it targeted Iranian-backed militias. The Iranian strikes come a day after an Iranian government spokesperson said recent U.S. strikes destroyed critical infrastructure in Iran, including an airport tower and several bridges and tunnels. I'm Karen Shamas.
0: Ukraine says it has hit one of Russia's largest oil refineries, stepping up the economic and diplomatic pressure on Moscow. Today's attack on the refinery, which produces gasoline as well as other fuels, reportedly ignited a fire and sent a half dozen people to the hospital. Watching Wall Street, the Dow futures are down 172 points. NASDAQ futures up 51. More on these stories, townhall.com.
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5: Now this news update on Wisconsin Radio Network. I'm Matt Kelly. The National Weather Service says the tornado that hit Menasha was an EF3 with winds up to 140 miles an hour. It touched down in Appleton around noon on Monday and headed south. Rebecca Rockhill with the American Red Cross says a temporary shelter is set up at Menasha's Christ the Rock Community Church.
6: People very quickly came in or were calling looking for their loved ones, and we've helped provide some of that reunification.
5: There are blocks of destruction. A viral photo shows a pier with a tree line in the distance before the twister, while the after photo shows trees wiped away, exposing damaged homes. Today marks 1 week since a man was shot and killed by Madison police. Demonstrators are still holding vigil at the scene. City leaders say they're trying to find a way forward to balance the needs of those gathering at the site and those of local businesses and residents. 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

Hour on J96 Napa Fashion in Washburn, making the hour happen, including Flashback Pop Quiz. We'll be doing that at 8:15 this morning, and at 8:30 we're going to see if we can cause you a little headache. It's Brain Buster, another chance to win.

Little Fleetwood Mac for you, Dreams Will Rock, J96. Here we are, baby, Wednesday morning, going to heat up today. Nice, beautiful morning this morning. My God, the air, 57 degrees, nice and cool, fairly dry air. Nice morning, but boy, we're going into the oven, going to get near 90 today, so be prepared for that. What else is going on in the world? Well, of course, I'm back in the studio, and that means the winning is back happening, too. We got Flashback Pop Quiz, which we're going to be doing here just momentarily, and then after Pop Quiz, 8:30 this morning, I got a Brain Buster, great question for Brain Buster today, and tomorrow morning, 7 o'clock hour, going to give away a couple more tickets to the Iron County Fair, so that's a good lineup, huh? It certainly is. You ready to

0: win. Are you ready? You know how Flashback Pop Quiz works, right? Where I play the question, and as the question is playing, when you think you have the answer, you call me at 715-682-5555. And if you are the first person to call me and give me the correct answers in this case, you win a $10 gift coupon to Napa. Can't make that much easier. Well, I guess I could. I could give you the answers, but then what would be the point of doing it, right? So, 715-682-5555, three correct answers, wins it today.
1: I'm Matt Pinfield with today's Flashback Pop Quiz. You know, there's no shortage of songs about summer, but let's see.

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3: Not only did Mike have the three songs, he had the artist to go with it. 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Hey, congratulations. $10 gift coupon. Hadn't heard from Mike for a while. So good to hear from him. Good to have another win in his pocket. $10 gift coupon to Napa in his pocket. He's got it, baby. And you're saying, I knew the answers, but did you really?
0: Did you name our trio of summer songs?
4: The summertime blues.
0: Well, song number one was Eddie Cochran's Summertime Blues, as done by The Who.
4: Hot town, summer in the city, back of my neck getting dirt and gritty.
0: Summer song number two was the Lovin' Spoonful's classic Summer in the City.
4: In the summertime, when the weather is hot, you can stretch right up and touch the sky.
0: And cut number three was Mungo Jerry's 1970 seasonal smash, In the Summertime. Summertime Blues, Summer in the City, In the Summertime. If those were your answers, then you passed today's pop quiz. Class dismissed.
3: 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Congratulations to him. Tomorrow at 8:15, another question, another winner. And at 8:30 this morning, a question and three potential answers and another winner.
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3: All right, congratulations again to Mike. He nailed it.

He got it. Flashback, Pop Quiz. I'm trying to figure out, do I actually have the song lined up here? I thought I put it in, but, maybe I didn't put it in. Well, here's what I'm going to do. I'm going to put it in right now, all right? And we're going to say this was one of the three answers to today's Pop Quiz.

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Man, don't you wish you could get abducted by aliens? I mean, they got to have a better system, right? All right. Brain Buster coming up. Get ready. It's a trivia question, but it's multiple choice, so you got a 1 in 3 chance to win.

0: It's time for America's favorite game show, Brain Buster. And now here is the host of the show, Steve Stone.
1: All right, here we go. $20 gift card to Deepwater up for grabs. And our subject today is music. That is our subject. Somebody broke the rules. I already called in. But I'm going to go ahead and let him get away with it this time. You know you're supposed to wait till I announce the subject to call, right?
2: Yeah.
1: You didn't do that, but that's okay. I'm going to let it go this time. Who am I talking to?
2: This is Craig.
1: Okay, Craig, you ready for this? Music is our subject, by the way, okay?
2: Yes, sir.
1: So, Dire Straits' Money for Nothing, right?
2: Yes.
1: Well-known song. The opening vocal that I Want My MTV was done by a very well-known artist that was not a member of the group. Was it A, Sting, B, Steve Winwood, or C, Richard Marx? There we go.
2: Confident in my answer, it was Sting.
1: He says it's A. He's confident in his answer. He doesn't want to even phone a friend, I guess, huh? All right. Absolutely, it was Sting. A lot of people don't know that, Sting did the opening to that. So,
2: Oh, really?
1: Yeah.
2: Hmm.
1: Yeah.
2: That's surprising.
1: What?
2: His voice is pretty iconic.
1: Well, yeah, but, you know, the way that he sings that, it doesn't really sound like Sting. If you really listen, you got to really listen close to nail it as Sting, so, all right.
2: I guess you'd have to listen to the Police quite a bit to be able to pick that up, I guess.
1: Maybe, yeah, maybe. All right, so stay on the phone, and, wow, that, well done. All right. So there you go. That's how we do it. It's called a Brain Buster $20 gift card. And tomorrow we'll have another question, multiple choice, and see if we can find ourselves yet another winner.
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1: Hey, congratulations to Craig. What a great win. He was confident too. So, Sting, the opening to the Money for Nothing, right? The I Want My MTV. And if you listen really close, now that you know that, you're going to go, oh, yeah, sounds just like him. 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And by the way, just so you know, he's got a $20 gift coupon to Deepwater. And tomorrow we'll have another Brain Buster, and you could get your own $20 gift card.
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0: A little Nirvana for you Wednesday morning, Real Rock J96, as we got a kiss, not on the lips, just on the cheek, but a kiss goodbye to Napa's Real Rock Hour on J96. But Napa's sticking around because we've got You Pick 'Em, I Play 'Em, the request hour on the way. I'm lining up the songs now from the Facebook page. 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
2: Here's the deal. The government is over $38 trillion in debt, which means the IRS isn't slowing down. And the tax code is complex and unforgiving. 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
1: Breaking news this hour from Town Hall. I'm Rich Thomason. Dr. Anthony Fauci back in the limelight this morning. Key figure in America's COVID response. Fauci testifying before a Senate panel, but apparently he will not be saying much of anything. According to his prepared remarks, Fauci will be invoking the Fifth Amendment, declining to testify in the GOP-led COVID-19 hearing. The deadline has passed for the Trump administration to ask the Supreme Court to take a second look at its birthright citizenship ruling.
2: The Trump administration had until Tuesday to ask the U.S. Supreme Court to reconsider its June decision, which struck down President Donald Trump's executive order to deny automatic citizenship to children born in the U.S. whose parents are in the country temporarily or illegally. Trump had promised to push for a rehearing shortly after the high court handed him his loss. The White House has not responded to messages seeking comment. Donna Water, Washington.
1: Kentucky's Democrat Governor Andy Beshear calling on ailing Republican Senator Mitch McConnell to be transparent with his constituents or step down.
3: McConnell was hospitalized June 14th, his office revealing weeks later that it was due to a fall. Beshear made the demand in a letter after the office of the attending physician said McConnell had been discharged from hospital care but remains in a rehabilitation facility and has not yet been medically cleared to return to work. McConnell released a statement saying he hates to miss the fun but will not be attending this Saturday's Fancy Farm Picnic. It's an annual event that draws political figures to western Kentucky. Beshear called on McConnell to address the people of Kentucky verbally and provide proof of his capacity. The governor's also asking Senate Majority Leader John Thune to investigate McConnell's condition. I'm Jennifer King.
1: The Saudis say they have shot down a number of Iranian drones. The U.S. and Saudi Arabia retaliating by attacking Iranian proxies in Iraq. More on these stories at townhall.com.
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1: You're picking them. I'm playing them. 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We lead off with Patty.

Dave's request and John's request. We got those taken care of. Well, that takes us up to another Dave. Here we go. Nappers, you pick them. I play them. 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

0: Marilyn Manson, beautiful people, Real Rock J96. Our second Dave request of the day. We've got a third Dave request coming up, by the way, just so you know. I don't normally track the number of Daves, but we just had an inordinate, whatever, a lot of Daves. Hey, you guys hear about this, the big recall? 1.5 million eggs have been recalled, right? That's a lot. 72,000 pounds of bacon has been recalled. It seems to me, folks, breakfast is in danger.
1: 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Breakfast FEMA, helping America survive until lunch.
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3: 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Oops. 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Why? Because I was excited to get the third Dave request in. It's Van Halen.

Adam Ant by request. Yes, Adam Ant, you heard me right. Imagine going to a concert with the Stray Cats and Adam Ant, and you know, you'd be dancing the whole time. You'd be exhausted at the end of it, wouldn't you? 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
1: 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Nappers, you pick them. 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Great lineup of songs. Got a couple of good ones on the way. 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
1: 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We're wrapping things up. We got a request for a George Harrison song, which I'm going to be playing, but I want to share a little story. So I don't know, a month ago, something like that, as I was perusing things on the internet, I saw an interview that Ringo Starr did where they asked about his relationship with George Harrison, and he and George were very, very good friends up until the end of George's life. In fact, when George was actually really, really sick and couldn't even get out of bed, Ringo went to visit him. And he had been there for a while, he told George, I've got to go. He said, I need to get to Boston. My daughter has been diagnosed with cancer, and I want to be there for her treatment. And, obviously Ringo visibly upset that his daughter had the cancer, right? George Harrison on his deathbed puts his hand on Ringo's hand, and he says, do you need me to go with you? And Ringo, as he told that story, was tearing up, and he said that was just the kind of guy that George Harrison was. So there you go. I'll leave you with that for today. You guys have a great Wednesday. I will see you tomorrow morning at 6 a.m. sharp.

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9: With the J96 forecast, I'm meteorologist Jennifer Wojcicki from the Weatherology Weather Center. A heat advisory begins at noon today and continues until 7 p.m. tonight. Sunshine mixed with clouds at times today, with daytime highs approaching 87. Winds out of the northeast around 5 miles per hour. Partly cloudy skies tonight, 68. For J96, I'm meteorologist Jennifer Wojcicki. Right now, it's 72 degrees.
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0: I am feeling like the devil. This is Kara. I still can't believe I cut a date short because I was tired. And it was true. I feel like I need to reach out to that guy and apologize. Do I do it? I don't necessarily want to date the guy again, but that wasn't, I didn't leave early because I wasn't into him. I truly was tired. Oh, I'm such a loser.
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2: 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Julie?
3: Thanks, Tammy. Horizontal directional drilling is used to install pipelines deep under rivers, streams, wetlands, and roads without digging an open trench. You've probably seen an HDD in your neighborhood running fiber, phone, or electrical cables under roads. Traffic doesn't need to be impacted, and the road won't have to be repaired. HDD is the best method for crossing water bodies for the same reason. It minimizes disturbances. Residents often ask, well, what is used during drilling? And the answer is simple, clay and water. The mixture is DNR approved, 96% water and 4% bentonite clay. Bentonite is naturally occurring, non-toxic, weathered volcanic ash clay. It's great at holding moisture, keeps cool, and lubricate the drill bit, stabilizes the underground pathway, and carries soil and rock particles safely back to the surface. Bentonite clay is used every day, from drilling drinking water wells to farming, landscaping, and even in some personal care products. Usually, water and clay are all that's needed, but if a site requires additional products, only additives approved by the Wisconsin Department of Natural Resources can be used. Another item to know today, because of storm damage at our Ashland office, we're going to have to postpone our planned community lunch. We'll let you know when we reschedule. If you have questions, call us locally at 715-

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0: That smell. Don't even want to talk about my fridge right now. From Skynyrd to Van Halen. 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
5: With the J96 forecast, I'm meteorologist Jennifer Wojcicki from the Weatherology Weather Center. A heat advisory begins at noon today and continues until 7 p.m. tonight. Sunshine mixed with clouds at times today, with daytime highs approaching 87. Winds out of the northeast around 5 miles per hour. Partly cloudy skies tonight, 68. For J96, I'm meteorologist Jennifer Wojcicki. Right now, it's 72 degrees.
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3: 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Then Brett and the Little Big Show hits the stage at 6:30. 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

0: Well, happy day. Today, The Devil Wears Prada 2 comes out on streaming. I haven't seen it yet, so yay.
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13: With the J96 forecast, I'm meteorologist Jennifer Wojcicki from the Weatherology Weather Center. A heat advisory begins at noon today and continues until 7 p.m. tonight. Sunshine mixed with clouds at times today, with daytime highs approaching 87. Winds out of the northeast around 5 miles per hour. Partly cloudy skies tonight, 68. For J96, I'm meteorologist Jennifer Wojcicki. Right now, it's 79 degrees.
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6: With the J96 forecast, I'm meteorologist Jennifer Wojcicki from the Weatherology Weather Center. A heat advisory begins at noon today and continues until 7 p.m. tonight. Sunshine mixed with clouds at times today, with daytime highs approaching 87. Winds out of the northeast around 5 miles per hour. Partly cloudy skies tonight, 68. For J96, I'm meteorologist Jennifer Wojcicki. Right now, it's 79 degrees.
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1: News this hour at Town Hall. I'm Bob Agnew in Washington. All eyes are on the Federal Reserve today as it announces what it will do next with borrowing rates.
2: The Federal Reserve is expected Wednesday to keep its benchmark interest rate unchanged. Inflation has been stuck above the Fed's 2% target for more than 5 years. And new Fed Chair Kevin Warsh told Congress earlier this month he has no tolerance for elevated inflation. But some Fed watchers say policymakers right now are reluctant to risk disrupting financial markets. And only 29% of Wall Street traders predict that the Fed will raise rates this week. About 76% say a rate hike will come in September. Donna Warder, Washington.
1: Dr. Anthony Fauci today invoking the Fifth Amendment and declining to answer questions from senators in a Republican-led committee hearing about his handling of the COVID-19 pandemic. Appearing before the Senate Homeland Security and Government Affairs Committee, Fauci said he never should have been subpoenaed by Chairman Rand Paul and what he criticized as
3: obvious obsession with calling for my prosecution, his repeated slanderous comments about me, and recently his publicly releasing my unredacted personal diary.
1: Iranian missiles launched at Jordan.
4: Jordan has said its military managed to intercept 5 Iranian missiles early on Wednesday. The interceptions come hours after the U.S. military said it had knocked down an Iranian missile barrage launched against American forces in the Middle East, shattering a brief pause in fighting. The U.S. military also confirmed it worked with Saudi Arabia's forces to strike sites in Iraq, where it says it targeted Iranian-backed militias. The Iranian strikes come a day after an Iranian government spokesperson said recent U.S. strikes destroyed critical infrastructure in Iran, including an airport tower and several bridges and tunnels. I'm Karen Shamas.
1: More of these stories at townhall.com.
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10: 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I'm Raymond Newpert. Another municipality pulls the plug on flock safety. We get more from Robin Colbert.
11: The Stoughton City Council Tuesday night voted to discontinue its use of flock safety cameras. The resolution passed unanimously. Flock will have 48 hours to remove the cameras before the city will cover them to prevent them from recording. Shortly after the cameras were installed in mid-May, several Stoughton residents objected to having their daily movements surveilled. Stoughton's now the 7th municipality in Dane County to either cancel or back out of a contract with Flock in the last year.
10: We'll be learning a little bit more about the Democratic primary for governor as a new Marquette Law School poll comes out. Director Charles Franklin decided to run another poll so soon after his last one, after Lieutenant Governor Sarah Rodriguez left the race and Milwaukee County Executive David Crowley re-entered the race. He said it required a new look. I'm Raymond Neupert. This is Wisconsin Radio Network.
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2: Heartland Weather. With the J96 forecast, I'm meteorologist Jennifer Wojcicki from the Weatherology Weather Center. A heat advisory begins at noon today and continues until 7 p.m. tonight. High temperatures reach up to 87 this afternoon under partly cloudy skies, northeast winds around 5 miles per hour. Partly cloudy skies tonight, 68. For J96, I'm meteorologist Jennifer Wojcicki. Currently 81.
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0: There's ZZ Top. I'm Kara. I just noticed today is National Chicken Wing Day. My son not only loves chicken wings, he makes them really well. So guess who just popped some chicken wings out of the freezer? I know I'm not cooking tonight.
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0: I was just thinking, why isn't there a song about hazel eyes? I think Kelly Clarkson has one, though, because my eyes are hazel, not blue. Actually, a bit bloodshot today.
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4: With the J96 forecast, I'm meteorologist Jennifer Wojcicki from the Weatherology Weather Center. A heat advisory begins at noon today and continues until 7 p.m. tonight. High temperatures reach up to 87 this afternoon under partly cloudy skies, northeast winds around 5 miles per hour. Partly cloudy skies tonight, 68. For J96, I'm meteorologist Jennifer Wojcicki.

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0: 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I'm Kara. One of the songs, I think the Chaperones had to have their radar on for back in the day at my high school dances. It was a great slow song from Nazareth. I'm going to spin it next.
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8: With the J96 forecast, I'm meteorologist Jennifer Wojcicki from the Weatherology Weather Center. A heat advisory continues until 7 p.m. tonight. A blend of clouds and sun this afternoon with daytime highs approaching 87. North winds around 5 miles per hour. Partly cloudy skies again tonight, lows dip down to about 68. For J96, I'm meteorologist Jennifer Wojcicki. Right now, it's 84 degrees.
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0: 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Van Halen there, also Green Day. Queen with David Bowie next.
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4: With the J96 forecast, I'm meteorologist Jennifer Wojcicki from the Weatherology Weather Center. A heat advisory continues until 7 p.m. tonight. A blend of clouds and sun this afternoon with daytime highs approaching 87. North winds around 5 miles per hour. Partly cloudy skies again tonight. Lows dip down to about 68. For J96, I'm meteorologist Jennifer Wojcicki. Right now, it's 84 degrees.
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0: continues until 7 p.m. tonight. A blend of clouds and sun this afternoon with daytime highs approaching 87. North winds around 5 miles per hour. Partly cloudy skies again tonight, lows dip down to about 68. For J96, I'm meteorologist Jennifer Wojcicki. Right now, 86.
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0: back in 66. Clapton, Jack Bruce, and Ginger Baker made their live debut as Cream at the Twisted Wheel in Manchester, England. The Doors started a three-week run on top of the singles charts with their first number one song, Light My Fire, on this day in 67. In 74, there was a change in the lineup of Rush. Neil Peart replaces John Rutsey on the drum, and Mama Cass Elliott died of a heart attack that same year in London. At the age of 32, a coroner mistakenly said that she had died from choking on a ham sandwich. And that's just not true. In 06, Kid Rock married Pamela Anderson on a luxury yacht in Saint-Tropez. They would get divorced some 5 months later. And in 2007, paramedics stopped and restarted Kiss singer Paul Stanley's heart to give it a regular rhythm after it spontaneously started to beat at 190 times per minute. That's weird. Geddy Lee born on this day in 53, and John Sykes from Thin Lizzy and Whitesnake born on this day in 59. If it's yours, that's who you shared with, and a big old happy birthday to you as well.
1: 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Follow Elkhorn Lodge on Facebook.
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0: Such an epic track, such an epic story. Deep Purple and Smoke on the Water off of Machine Head. Hey, it's Greg Stone. Next hour, that's right, the Daily Haircut. And we've got the word of the day as we make America smarter one word at a time. That's right, stick around and get smart. Plus, we'll play you some Guns N' Roses, music on the way, classic stuff from the Stones, and who knows what else all coming up next.
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6: With the J96 forecast, I'm meteorologist Jennifer Wojcicki from the Weatherology Weather Center. A heat advisory continues until 7 p.m. tonight. A blend of clouds and sun this afternoon, with daytime highs approaching 87. North winds around 5 miles per hour. Partly cloudy skies again tonight. Lows dip down to about 68. For J96, I'm meteorologist Jennifer Wojcicki. Right now, 86.
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0: Classic track from Ricky Medlock's band Blackfoot and Train Train. I think that's his granddaddy, Shorty, on the harmonica there at the start. Hey, it's Greg Stone coming up. The Daily Haircut, a number one hit from a Boston band. We'll play it for you here in about 10 minutes.
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5: With the J96 forecast, I'm meteorologist Jennifer Wojcicki from the Weatherology Weather Center. A heat advisory continues until 7 p.m. tonight. A blend of clouds and sun this afternoon with daytime highs approaching 87. North winds around 5 miles per hour. Partly cloudy skies again tonight, lows dip down to about 68. For J96, I'm meteorologist Jennifer Wojcicki, currently 88.
6: Thanks, Tammy. The good news is that construction work is on schedule and going well. Over the past several weeks, crews have been continuing to clear the route, grade work areas, lay construction mats, and started stringing, welding, ditching, and lowering the pipe. Road and utility bores are progressing, as are horizontal directional drills, also known as HDDs. HDD is a specialized construction method used to install pipeline deep underground beneath roads, rivers, streams, and wetlands, and reduces disturbance at the surface. All of this work is being completed under approved permits and with a strong focus on safety and environmental stewardship. Every day, our trained crews follow strict protocols that include equipment inspections, controlled work zones, and measures designed to protect the land, water, and cultural resources. 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So, unfortunately, we're going to have to postpone our regularly planned lunch. We'll let everybody know when we reschedule. Hope your storm cleanup is going well. Please stay alert near our construction zones and keep an eye out for crews and equipment working along the local roadways. And if you have questions, you can always call us locally at 715-318-2201 or check out our website at enbridge.com/L5WIS.
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0: That number one hit is off their second record, 1990's Porno Graffiti and More Than Words. It would hit number one in March of 91. I got a suggestion for the Daily Haircut. You know how much I'd love to hear from you. Just hit me up via the Stony Boy Radio Facebook page.
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0: John Cougar recently said he doesn't mind when fans out-sing him at shows, just as long as they sing the right words. John Cougar Mellencamp on the Greg Stone Show. Time to learn something new. That's right, the word of the day.
1: English, do you speak it?
0: Yes, we do. Well, we're supposed to.
2: Inveigle.
0: Inveigle, it's a verb. You know what that means? Inveigle.
2: Inveigle.
0: Yes, it's English. We'll come back with the definition and usage of the word in a sentence. If you already know, blurt it out, and we'll check your work coming up.
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8: With the J96 forecast, I'm meteorologist Jennifer Wojcicki from the Weatherology Weather Center. A heat advisory continues until 7 p.m. tonight. A blend of clouds and sun this afternoon with daytime highs approaching 87. North winds around 5 miles per hour. Partly cloudy skies again tonight. Lows dip down to about 68. For J96, I'm meteorologist Jennifer Wojcicki. Currently 88.
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0: the Jargy Pargy on the Greg Stone Show. And who do you love? It's Greg Stone. We got Funny on the way from Jen Colleton. He's going to talk about Yeti coolers. How do you make Yeti coolers funny? Well, stick around. Jim's going to do it for you here in just a few moments.
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10: With the J96 forecast, I'm meteorologist Jennifer Wojcicki from the Weatherology Weather Center. A heat advisory continues until 7 p.m. tonight. Partly cloudy skies tonight with lows around 68. South winds around 5 miles per hour. A mix of clouds and sun again. Tomorrow, slight chance of thunderstorms. High temperatures reach up to 89. For J96, I'm meteorologist Jennifer Wojcicki. Currently, it's 88 degrees.
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0: Doors had a number one hit on this day back in 67 with Light My Fire. There's People Are Strange. You're listening to The Greg Stone Show. It's time to crack open a can of funny. Here's Jim Colleton on Yeti Coolers. That's right, Yeti Coolers. How do you make Yeti Coolers funny? Listen.
1: You got a Yeti Cool? You know what I'm talking about? Yeti Coolers? I don't have one. You know why? A Yeti Cooler's like this size, $300. Coleman Cooler, the same size, $30. I'm over at Buddy's house for a cookout this summer. He goes, hey, man, you got to get one of these Yeti Coolers. Keeps the ice cold for 3 days. I said, we're on your deck right now. We are 15 feet away from your refrigerator. For $10, you could have bought an extension cord and brought your whole refrigerator right out here on the deck. We could be making ice right now. He goes, no, you need this. If you go on a boat overnight, you need to keep the ice cold overnight. I said, you don't own a boat. You have a kayak. That's the only boat you have. Where are you kayaking overnight? You need to keep the ice cold. If I'm going to spend $300 on a cooler, I want to put 2 beers in that at night, come down the next morning, open the lid, and have 32 beers in it. It's throwing beers. That's why they're so expensive, honey. It's like a Petri dish of coolers.
0: Jim Colleton on Yeti Coolers this afternoon. It's hot out there, folks. Stay cool. Maybe get a Yeti, put some ice in it, and crawl in it.
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0: saying, yeah, you are my best friend. And remember, best friends don't let best friends eat wiener cake. Doesn't that sound like a burn? 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Oscar Mayer celebrating the 90th anniversary of the Wienermobile this weekend with wiener cakes. 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Oh, delicious. 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Put that wiener cake in your wiener cake hole. Can you say these things?
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4: With the J96 forecast, I'm meteorologist Jennifer Wojcicki from the Weatherology Weather Center. A heat advisory continues until 7 p.m. tonight. Partly cloudy skies tonight with lows around 68. South winds around 5 miles per hour. A mix of clouds and sun again tomorrow. Slight chance of thunderstorms. High temperatures reach up to 89. For J96, I'm meteorologist Jennifer Wojcicki. Currently, it's 88 degrees.
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0: Washington, likely from an aortic tear. He was 71. The Federal Reserve left its key interest rate unchanged Wednesday despite persistently high inflation and a spike in energy prices caused by the Iran war. The Fed's rate-setting committee reached the 9-3 decision after 2 days of deliberations, marking the fifth straight meeting at which the benchmark rate was kept at around 3.6%. Wall Street didn't like what it heard. The Dow was down by 1,153 points. More on these stories at townhall.com.
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12: 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I'm Bob Haig. Recovery from Monday's tornado continues in Winnebago and Outagamie counties with utility crews working to restore power. The public being asked to stay away from those operations so crews can work as quickly as possible. You want to help? You can donate through United Way Fox Cities. A new Marquette Law School poll showing increasing support among Democratic primary voters for the campaign for governor of State Representative Francesca Hong. The Madison Democratic Socialist getting 38% support with 34% still undecided. Former Lieutenant Governor Mandela Barnes polled at 16% and Milwaukee County Executive David Crawley at 7%. And online prediction market Kelshi pushes back as the Wisconsin Elections Commission warns voters not to bet on elections. Wisconsin Radio Network.
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17: With the J96 forecast, I'm meteorologist Jennifer Wojcicki from the Weatherology Weather Center. A heat advisory continues until 7 p.m. tonight. Partly cloudy skies tonight with lows around 68. South winds around 5 miles per hour. A mix of clouds and sun again tomorrow. Slight chance of thunderstorms. High temperatures reach up to 89. For J96, I'm meteorologist Jennifer Wojcicki. Right now, it's 82 degrees.
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0: BTO helping out the Greg Stone Show as we play the game Stone Cold Fact or a bunch of Stony Baloney. That Viagra works on cut flowers. Viagra works on cut flowers. What do you think about that? Stone Cold Fact, or is that just a bunch of Stony Baloney? Your answer coming up, plus music from Zeppelin and Van Halen.
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0: Van Halen's take on the Roy Orbison classic and Oh, Pretty Woman on the Greg Stone Show as we wrap it up. Stone Cold Fact or a bunch of stony baloney that Viagra has the same effect on cut flowers. That is a stone cold fact. Viagra works on everything. It can make anything stiff. Viagra, when dissolved in water, can make cut flowers stay erect for up to a week longer than they usually would. How much of those little blue pills would you waste that on cut flowers? Oh, look, we get them to hang out. We get them to... Never mind. Never freaking mind. I think you get the gist of the joke. We'll come back to the rock here with Pat Benatar and Tom Petty next.
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3: With the J96 forecast, I'm meteorologist Jennifer Wojcicki from the Weatherology Weather Center. A heat advisory continues until 7 p.m. tonight. Partly cloudy skies tonight with lows around 68. South winds around 5 miles per hour. A mix of clouds and sun again. Tomorrow, slight chance of thunderstorms. High temperatures reach up to 89. For J96, I'm meteorologist Jennifer Wojcicki. Right now, it's 82 degrees.
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0: There's the cars on the Greg Stone Show as we travel back down to Florida to meet this dude who loves his girlfriend in the neighborhood.
1: Oh, who are the people in your neighborhood? The people that you meet each day.
0: 29-year-old man in Florida named Donnie pulled over last Thursday and he tried to run by booking it into the woods. The police used a canine unit to track him down. He was hiding in thick brush and he was also on the phone with his girl.
2: Come out to me! I don't care! Come out to me! Show me your hand!
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4: 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Yeah. Babe, I love you, babe.
0: Right there.
4: That's what's going.
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0: It sounds like me talking to my kids 10 years ago. Get off your phone. Donnie probably knows he's going back to prison. He's done two stints before, totaling 8 years. Police say he had in his backpack a loaded handgun, 203 grams of meth, 17 grams of fentanyl, and 7 grams of crack. I love you, bae. I'm just out here working.
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9: With the J96 forecast, I'm meteorologist Jennifer Wojcicki from the Weatherology Weather Center. A heat advisory continues until 7 p.m. tonight. Partly cloudy skies tonight with lows around 68. South winds around 5 miles per hour. A mix of clouds and sun again tomorrow. Slight chance of thunderstorms. High temperatures reach up to 89. For J96, I'm meteorologist Jennifer Wojcicki. Right now, it's 81 degrees.
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0: Boston contributes to the soundtrack as I look at the exit, but I'll be back tomorrow, folks, as we inch our way towards your weekend. Thursday already tomorrow? That's crazy. Well, I'm going to go home and enjoy the rest of today. I'm going to stop wishing time away. I'll come back and we'll rock it up like we always do, folks, tomorrow afternoon. Same stony time, same stony place.
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0: Tonight's National Chicken Wing Day, or now how it's known to Americans, National Brag About How Much Healthier Chicken Wings Are in Your Air Fryer Day. Another Deadpool is in the works, because even Ryan Reynolds needs a break from Blake Lively. New BuzzFeed owner Byron Allen is cutting 35% of its staff. He's calling the move Employees Unleashed. And Christy McNichol took a selfie with Carney Wilson. It was for a photographic exhibit called Things You Haven't Thought About in Decades. This is not headline news.
1: Here's the deal. The government is over $38 trillion in debt, which means the IRS isn't slowing down. 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
9: With the J96 forecast, I'm meteorologist Jennifer Wojcicki from the Weatherology Weather Center. A heat advisory continues until 7 p.m. tonight. Partly cloudy skies tonight with lows around 68. South winds around 5 miles per hour. A mix of clouds and sun again tomorrow. Slight chance of thunderstorms. High temperatures reach up to 89. For J96, I'm meteorologist Jennifer Wojcicki. Right now, it's 81 degrees.
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11: Hit after hit after hit.